My heart is breaking, hands are shaking, bugs are crawling all over me. My heart is breaking, hands are shaking, bugs are crawling all over me.

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Been through

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on the microphone stand. I give you all the dope lyrics and introduced in the band to make you understand how this is planned. I demand a microphone to rock the homeboys with an instrumental to make noise.

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Bodies talk. Words are violently erupting. Signs are flashing. Bodies talk.

0: 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Let's start the party.
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0: 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Now, fasten your seatbelt and get ready for takeoff. Get ready to funk. Get ready for soul.
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3: Hey, everybody,
0: get in! Now, fasten your seatbelt and get ready for takeoff. Get ready to funk. Get ready for soul.
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0: 5, 4, 3, 2, 1. Johan Pirenks.
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We taste your soul. We taste your happiness. The Funk and Soul Show. Hi, I would like to slow with you. So let's get it on with this beautiful, relaxing song.

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0: 5, 4, 3, 2, 1. Johan Pirenks

Welcome, welcome to the Funk and Soul Show, the summer edition. Hi, I would like to slow with you. So let's get it on with this beautiful, relaxing song.